0: Hooptown 101.5. What's up, Brian G? Hanging out with you on a Thursday. Got your throwbacks on the way. Got Dr. Dre and Eminem, Forgot About Dre, Mark Morrison, Return of the Mac, and Akon with Snoop Dogg, I Wanna Love You. There is some scams going around y'all gotta watch out for. People trying to take your money out your pocket. It happened to me today, actually. My phone rang today, and it was a voicemail, because it was on silent, from the sheriff's office telling me they had some important legal matters for me, and to call them back. It didn't seem right to me. I first checked with my son, make sure he didn't do anything sideways that we're going to require important legal matters. Check with my wife, we're all good. So then I called the non-emergency number of the sheriff's department, and I gave them the phone number. They actually called the dude. He no longer had important legal matters for me. It's a scam. Do not fall for it. If they call you telling you that they're the cops and you miss jury duty or you got to pay a fine and they want you to give them some money, do not do it.
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0: nowadays, everybody wanna talk like they got something to say, but nothing comes out when they move their lips, just a bunch of gibberish. 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

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Usher's doing pretty well for himself financially. Had a few big hits, but a few big misses. Some of the companies Usher missed out on investing in about 8 minutes.

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0: Hooptown 101.5. What's up, Brian G? Hanging out with you on a Thursday. Got your throwbacks on the way. Got T-Pain and Young Jock. Buy you a drink. Genuine and Pony and Ludacris. What's your fantasy? Usher. Talking about some of the big hits and big misses he's had financially over the course of his career. He did have a $9 million investment in the Cleveland Cavaliers that sat in his portfolio for almost 20 years. I don't know exactly how much that bought for him, but they did sell the franchise for $4.8 billion, which probably helped build Usher's net worth to close to $200 million. Some of the ones he missed out on, though. He missed out on Dave's Hot Chicken. He missed out on Starbucks. And he missed out on vitamin water. He said those are a few of the things I wish I would have paid a little bit more attention to.
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What's up? 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

shame, ladies, do your thing. Just make sure you ahead of the game. 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
2: 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What's up, Brian G? Rolling with you on a Thursday. Got your throwbacks on the way. Snoop Dogg and Pharrell drop it like it's hot. Got Juvenile, Soulja Slim, Slow Motion, and Jay-Z. Can I get a Jay-Z rolled up with the entire family to the Met Gala on Monday night. So Blue Ivy was there. Beyonce was there. Jay-Z had a $6 million watch on. And Beyonce covered head to toe in diamonds, looking like a diamond skeleton. So it was like a whole family outing to the Met Gala. $10 million head to toe worth of gear on the Jay-Z Beyonce family. Man, when I was 14, family outings were not so fancy. Like Pizza Hut, but like the personal pan pizzas and stuff.
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0: hip-hop and R&B, Hooptown 101.5. What's up, Brian G? Rolling with you on a Thursday. Got your throwbacks on the way. Got Chingy right there. Alicia Keys and No One and Usher, You Make Me Wanna. Usher doing something pretty cool. Looking for some young people, some interns, paid interns. Through this initiative called the Entertainment Industry Club. It's the live touring edition. 10 interns from Detroit and Atlanta going to do an 11-week hands-on experience learning everything. Production, wardrobe, multimedia, operations, community impact as they follow along on the tour. It's all part of Usher's New Look organization and the Boys and Girls Club of Greater Detroit. Applications open through Friday if you want to try to get in on that.
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Chris Brown, run it. Dolla White checking in on this Thursday evening. Let's crash out. If you're having a bad day, get it up off your chest. 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

0: Boomtown 101.5 Throwbacks, Hip Hop, and R&B. Ashanti, Foolish. Dola White hanging with you on this Thursday evening. I've got requests on the way for Flo Rida and T-Pain, Low, plus the 69 Boys Tootsie Roll coming up as well. Also, we'll play round one of Random Ass Trivia for no damn reason, for absolutely nothing. But right now, it is time to crash out. If you're having a bad day, get that up off your chest. Tap that red mic on your iHeartRadio app and crash out with me. Terrence, what you crashing out about, homie?
1: 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Like, I know you're supposed to do it from the heart, but don't lie to me in my face talking about you ain't got no money, and then you got a whole pocket wide full of money. Come on, bro. 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
1: The girl next door, you know? 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
1: 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Who is this?
2: This is Mo.
1: Mo, are you ready to play random ass trivia for no damn reason, for absolutely nothing?
2: Yes.
1: All right, here's how it works. I'm going to ask you a random ass trivia question. If you get the answer wrong, you win absolutely nothing. However, if you get the answer right, you also win absolutely nothing. Do you understand?
2: I do.
1: All right, Mo, here's your question. What instrument does Miguel play?
2: He plays a guitar.
1: Guitar is correct. You did it, Mo. You won.
2: Yes.
1: You won absolutely nothing, but you got the answer right. You made your family proud. That's what matters most. Thank you so much for playing, Mo.
2: Okay.
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I've got requests on the way for Sierra Goodies. 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

0: Child 101.5 Throwbacks, Hip Hop, and R&B. Sierra Goodies. Dola White hanging with you on this Thursday evening. I've got requests on the way for Biggie, Mo Money, Mo Problems. Plus, Eminem and Rihanna, Love the Way You Lie, coming up as well. Also, we'll take it back to 03. I'll run down the top five songs on this date from 2003. But right now, I want to remind you, every weekday, you have numerous chances to win $1,000. All you got to do is listen up to the keyword. 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

0: Boomtown 101.5 Throwbacks, Hip Hop and R&B. Joe, I want to know. Dola White hanging with you on this Thursday evening. I've got requests on the way for Dre and Snoop the next episode. Plus, Shaggy, Angel coming up as well. But right now, we got three. These are your top five songs on this date from 2003. At number five, a classic, Jay-Z, Excuse Me, Miss. Number four, Busta Rhymes, I Know What You Want. Number three, 50 in the Club. Number two, Sean Paul, Get Busy. And the number one song on this date from 2003, 50 and Nate Dogg, 21 Questions. 50 was on fire. All five of those are classics, too. Great music in 2003. There you go. Your top five from 03.
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T.I., whatever you like. Dola White hanging with you on this Thursday evening. It is time to crash out. So if you're having a bad day, get that above your chest. 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Got Missy. Get

0: throwbacks, hip-hop, and R&B. Missy, get your freak on. Dola White hanging with you on this Thursday evening. Got requests on the way for 50 in the club. Plus, Bobby Brown, My Prerogative, coming up as well. Also, we'll play round two, a random-ass trivia for no damn reason, for absolutely nothing. But right now, it is time to crash out. If you're having a bad day, get that up off your chest. Tap that red mic on your iHeartRadio app and crash out with me. Markeisha, what you crashing out about?
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0: 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These potholes are out of damn control, and you're right to crash out about it. Keep crashing out. 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

0: 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Who is this?
1: This is Destiny.
0: Destiny, are you ready to play random ass trivia for no damn reason for absolutely nothing?
1: Yes, I am.
0: All right, here's how it works. I'm going to ask you a random ass trivia question. If you get the answer wrong, you win absolutely nothing. However, if you get the answer right, you also win absolutely nothing. Do you understand?
1: Yeah, I understand.
0: All right, Destiny, here's your question. What album won the Grammy for Best Rap Album in 2015?
1: No, I don't know it. I'm sorry. I don't know.
0: Not even going to take a guess. Not even going to take your life back to 2015 and think about what albums was hot. The answer was Kendrick, To Pimp a Butterfly.
1: Oh, my God.
0: So you didn't get that right, which means you won absolutely nothing. But it doesn't really matter. You won't win anything anyway. So who really cares? Thank you so much for playing, Destiny.
1: Thanks.
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5: 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Come on.

101.5, Fat Joe, Ashanti, what's love? Dola White hanging with you on this Thursday evening. I've got requests on the way for Ja Rule, Put It On Me, Plus, In Vogue, My Lovin', and Kimmy 50 Magic Sticker all on the way as well. If you got a request in the meantime, hit me with it. 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I'm going to do my best to get it on there for you, all right? Stay locked in for it all. Right now, let's keep things moving. This is a classic. It's Boyz II Men, I'll Make Love to You.

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1: Ja Rule, put it on me.
0: Dola White hanging with you on this Thursday evening. I've got requests on the way for En Vogue, My Love, and Plus. Kim and 50, Magic Stick coming up as well. Also, I'll run down the top five songs on this date from 2003. Stay locked in for it all. Right now, I want to say congratulations to all of our winners in iHeartRadio's Thank You Teacher, which is powered by Donors Choose. 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
2: 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Who the F is you?
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0: 101.5, Rihanna and Jay, Umbrella. Dola White hanging with you on this Thursday evening. I've got requests on the way for TLC, No Scrubs, plus Nelly, Air Force One's coming up as well. But right now, we got to go back to 2003. These were your top five songs on this date from 03. At number five, a classic, Jay-Z, Excuse Me, Miss. Number four, Busta Rhymes, I Know What You Want. Number three, 50 in the Club. Number two, Sean Paul, Get Busy. And the number one song on this date from 03 with the other four being classics in their own right. Your number one song, 50 was on top back then. 21 Questions with Nate Dogg was your number one song. There you go, your top five from 03.
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0: mama can't stand us. 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

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It is your last chance to crash out for the day. 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Got Wheezy.

0: Spokane's Hoop Town 101.5. Wheezy, Mrs. Officer. Dola White hanging with you on this Thursday evening. I've got requests on the way for Ursha, You Remind Me. Plus, Eminem, The Real Slim Shady coming up as well. Also, we'll play our final round of random ass trivia for no damn reason, for absolutely nothing. But right now, it is time to crash out. If you're having a bad day, get that up off your chest. Tap that red mic on your iHeartRadio app and crash out with me. Terrence, what you crashing out about, homie?
1: 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Like, I know you're supposed to do it from the heart, but don't lie to me in my face talking about you ain't got no money, and then you got a whole pocket wide full of money. Come on, bro. Really?
0: 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But in this economy, $200 to $300... it ain't gonna get you very far. 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

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It is time for our final round of random ass trivia for no damn reason, for absolutely nothing. 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Got Mark Moore.

0: Jack's Hip Hop and R&B. Who is this?
1: Cedric,
0: are you ready to play random ass trivia for no damn reason for absolutely nothing?
1: Yeah.
0: All right, here's how it works. I'm going to ask you a random ass trivia question. If you get the answer wrong, you win absolutely nothing. However, if you get the answer right, you also win absolutely nothing. Do you understand?
1: Okay, cool.
0: All right, Cedric, here's your question. What do rappers Common and Kanye West have in common?
1: Birthday?
0: You're going with the birthday. This was a layup, Cedric. This one was really easy. They're both from Chicago, Cedric. So you didn't get that right, which means you won absolutely nothing, but it doesn't really matter. You won away anything anyway, so who really cares? Thank you so much for playing, Cedric.
1: Thank you.
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0: 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Back on your radio, Roxy Romeo checking in. Hope you are enjoying your week. And we made it. Friday is back. So, of course, going to help get you ready for the day, get you ready for the weekend. I do have more of your favorite throwbacks on the way. Coming up, Usher with Yeah. Also, Eminem, My Name Is, and Mary J with Be Without You. And make sure, all right, that as you move through your Friday into the weekend, you have that free iHeartRadio app downloaded on your phone, because I'm sure you have plans, got things to knock off the to-do list. So while you are out and about moving and shaking, you can pull us up anytime, any place, all right? And if you lock us into that preset spot, that number one preset spot, it makes it so much easier and so much faster, because once you tap that button, we'll instantly be connected.
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0: 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On the other side for you, DJ Kool, let me clear my throat. It's setting off more of your favorite throwbacks, plus Mary J, Family Affair. I'm Roxy Romeo, and unfortunately, the layoffs continue. So, Top Golf is the latest company to keep it going. They laid hundreds of employees off. They were recently acquired by Leonard Green and Partners, which I'm sure had something to do with it. But the layoffs include about 5 positions per location, and there are more than 100 locations across the country. Now, mind you, Top Golf did layoffs just last year, and they let about 300 people go. I mean, it's just, it is crazy, this climate, this economy. So prayers to everybody that just recently lost their job.
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2: 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Who the f is you? 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

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She is considered a legend, an icon, and we have your chance to not only see her, but meet her in person. I'll tell you who I'm talking about after Usher. 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
1: Keeping those good vibes going on your early Friday morning. Roxy Romeo here with more of your favorite throwbacks. Nelly is on the way with Hot in Here. Also got Salt and Pepper Shoop and Aaliyah with Try Again. So yes, she is a legend, an icon, and we have your chance to not only see her live in the City of Lights in Paris, okay, but you will also get to meet her in person. I'm talking about the one and only Celine Dion. 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Okay, I got a chance to see her live one time at her show in Vegas, and she was just incredible, breathtaking, all that, okay? And you're getting to not only see her live, but you are flying to see her all the way to Paris, okay? In Paris. So this is truly going to be a once-in-a-lifetime opportunity and just completely magical. So do not miss out on this chance, opportunity, okay? iHeart.com on the contest page now. 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

0: Hip-Hop and R&B, Hooptown 101.5. Coming up on the other side for you next with Too Close. He's setting off more of your favorite throwbacks. Plus, Missy will lose control on Roxy Romeo and a Secret Service agent, 33-year-old John Spillman. He was arrested after exposing himself and masturbating in the hallway of a Miami hotel. Yes, he was off duty at the time, but he had recently been working a security assignment tied to Donald Trump's visit for a PGA championship. Hotel guests told police that Spillman had began following them around. They later realized that he was right outside of their hotel room touching himself. Absolutely disgusting and so damn creepy. When hotel security arrived, they found him on the sixth floor with his pants down, still pleasuring himself. He bonded out at $1,000, but of course he has been placed on administrative leave pending an internal investigation and criminal case. Justice. Disgusting. Like, what was he going through?
1: With
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0: 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Keeping you rolling through your early Friday morning. You're rocking out with your girl, Roxy Romeo. Nelly is on the other side, setting off more of your favorite throwbacks with a Ride With Me. Also got LL Cool J around the way, girl, and Lil' Kim with Magic Stick. And Mother's Day going down this weekend, just 2 days away. All right, and we teamed up with JTV to hook mom up with the most incredible getaway. 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

0: 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Holding you down, I'm Roxy Romeo. If you are listening, you woke up with me hanging out right now, thank you so much. I definitely appreciate you. And stick around because coming up in just a few minutes, I got more of your favorite throwbacks on the way to keep your morning going. Warren G and Nate Dogg Regulate. Also, Luda with Southern Hospitality. And if you are a regular at Chipotle and you think, you know, at some point that they are skimping you out of food or you just want more food than you are being given from the mouth of the CEO, just ask. The CEO said that there is never going to be a team member that tells you no. He said that he wants the customer to feel like it's too much. So next time you go to Chipotle, why not test out the theory? I'm just saying.
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1: Big Boys Big Neighborhood, boys. Once again, thank you for being in the neighborhood. We got a whole lot more show coming up for you. But it's wild because when I was sitting here, I was like, damn, I was like, dude, we're on radio. People listening.
2: Yeah, right. It's crazy.
1: Like, you never, I'll have these moments where I'm like, oh, damn, that's crazy.
3: Yeah.
1: Like, people are out there listening right now.
3: I know.
1: And I thank y'all for that. Yeah, that's wild, man.
3: I'm like, we're having a conversation just us in here, but there's hella people
1: listening. Stop eavesdropping. No, just, man. But no, that's crazy, man.
2: Hi, guys.
1: This month would be year.
2: That's so crazy, Doug.
1: Would be year 32 for me in radio right here in Los Angeles, right? It'd be year 32. And you still get those moments where you're like, damn, that's crazy.
3: Really?
1: Oh, my God, man. And I pray to God it never goes away.
2: That's right.
1: It never goes away. That's why I tell people, man, if you ever see me out in public, don't think you can't come up and say hello. Right.
3: My friend was so shy to take a picture with you.
1: Did she take one?
3: Yeah, she did. Okay. Yeah. So then she was like, oh, my God, I don't want to because everyone's like, you know, taking pictures.
1: No, I take every picture, man. You see me anywhere. Family, everything, man.
2: I'm like, he does, I know.
1: Yeah.
3: We've been there.
1: Yeah, Louie got him somewhere at that Dodger victory parade. You know, he got upset. Like, come on. My man told me, Big, I'm going to go get the car. I'm like, damn, Lou, you crazy as hell, man.
4: And he didn't come with us to the stadium.
1: No, right.
2: We were the last ones.
4: We were at the stadium.
1: Right. Time we went to the stadium.
4: We were the last ones.
1: And you were like, no, I'm not going. Because you were downtown with us. But he was like, no, I don't have my share of Big Boy taking pictures with everybody.
4: We were literally the last ones in the stadium.
1: Yeah. My wife told me, she said, you talk to people too long. Too much. I'm sure people. But anytime you see me out, man, if you see me with my family, whatever it is, don't trip.
3: Yeah.
1: You know what I'm saying? Literally, man, the night before my mom passed, people were asking me for pictures in the hospital. You know what I'm saying? If I could have said no at any moment, that would have been a time where I could have said no. But now, anytime you see me, say what's up. All right, do continue to hang out with us in the neighborhood. Were Rihanna and ASAP Rocky fighting at the Met Gala?
2: Yeah, did you see the video of them in the Sprinter van going back and forth?
1: No, I didn't
2: going
1: see
2: back
1: it.
2: And forth. All right,
1: it looked bad.
2: I've been in. If you've been in a relationship, you know the faces. You know the
1: mannerisms.
2: The mannerisms when there's an argument, dog. And it looked like an argument to me.
3: Definitely.
1: Oh man,
2: I'm saying it wasn't, but it looked like an argument.
1: You think so too, Mariana?
3: Yeah, it looked
1: I haven't seen the video yet.
3: For sure.
1: I love Black Love. I don't want to look at it. Offset and Quavo reunite. We'll speak on that, man. There's pictures of them in the studio together. And also, Amber Rose puts women on blast for demanding expensive dates.
2: Amen.
1: And we're going to get into some, what's it like dating today? We're going to ask that question. Y'all continue to hang out with us in the neighborhood. Big Boys Neighborhood.

0: Hello, man. Speak this, please.
1: He's at work right now. Can I take a message?
0: Yeah, could you tell him that Luther Lou Faye was calling? You guys are expecting me. I'm through the program, on to the future.
1: And you're living at my house?
0: Are you familiar with the Twitter Sitter program?
1: No.
0: Okay, well, the Twitter Sitter program is like you have a mentor, and my Twitter Sitter was, I guess, you know, your dad.
1: My dad knows how to use Twitter?
0: I wonder why they didn't tell you that they were going to have a guest.
1: That's kind of a big thing to just fail to mention.
0: Yeah.
1: That's pretty sweet, though.
0: Now, what does he feel about smoking in the house? I probably have to...
1: Yeah, do you smoke cigarettes?
0: No, I don't smoke cigarettes. Those things will kill you.
1: Smoking weed?
0: Yeah.
1: Yes! No, do not tell him that you smoke weed. I will take care of you in that department. Oh, I'm so excited.
0: That's my only thing.
1: You will fit right in here.
0: Oh, my God. Is it a lot of blacks there?
1: This is going to sound terrible.
0: Uh-oh.
1: But not really at all. Like...
0: Oh, my Lord.
1: Nobody's going to treat you... You know what I mean?
0: Okay, because I haven't been called... in a long time.
1: No, that's not going to happen. Uh-oh. Hold on, my dad is beeping over right now.
0: Okay.
1: Hold on a second.
0: Alrighty.
1: I just talked to my dad.
0: Okay.
1: He doesn't even know what Twitter is.
0: Okay, I don't know what's going on here then.
1: And he's like, I never met anybody named Twitter. I'm like, what are you talking about?
0: Alrighty, and if everything come together, hon, I mean, I got something called Obama Kush where I am going to smoke you out.
1: Oh, I'm so excited.
0: Alright, my friend.
1: Alright.
2: Hello.
0: This is Luther from On to the Future.
2: Yeah, what's going on here? I've never Twittered in my life.
0: I was just talking to your daughter there, and I was telling her that I'm supposed to be arriving in within the next 4 hours now. Can you pick me up from the airport?
2: No, I'm not doing anything. Don't come to my house.
0: So you weren't my Twitter sitter at all?
2: No, I was not.
0: Okay, well, I'm going to get on this plane here. Can you just pick me up from the airport, or should I take a taxi in?
2: I'll have you arrested.
0: Why would you have me arrested, sir? I'm a college grad.
2: Do not show up at my house. I didn't do this.
3: 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Every hour, every day. Right here at Big Boy's Neighborhood.
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0: around 101.5. You continue to hang out with us in the neighborhood, Louis G, Amber Rose. What we got, man?
1: Yeah, she's basically telling men to stop dating these women who want expensive dates.
2: Wow.
1: Oh, coming from Amber Rose.
2: What? Right. All righty now. Yeah. I heard you applaud when I was talking about it. All righty, we'll come back. Amber will speak on it. Y'all continue to hang out with us in the neighborhood, Big Boys Neighborhood.

0: boo, or they have to give me some, which is like, yeah, I do like to be spoiled. Don't get me wrong. Mm. But if you don't have it like that, just have a great personality and be vulnerable with me.
1: Wow. Listen to the crowd. Yeah, simplicity, man.
2: Go ahead, Amber Rose.
1: Simplicity works.
2: Yeah, simple little. Let's go hit the little taco stand in the corner, get a feed me horchata, some micheladas, and call it a day.
3: Why should we not want expensive dates if you know, time is money? Like, it's, you know?
1: Time is money?
3: Yes, like, you know, if the guy is asking you for...
1: You know who says time is money? Hold on, let's rewind that. Yeah. Quest, we'll come back out of it. You know, yeah, man.
3: I'm
1: so,
3: just saying. Because, like, why would we not expect that? Or, like, you know, like, because if a guy is asking you out, then, you know, it should be what maybe, like, the girl wants. I mean, personally, me, I'm the same way. I'm like, I don't mind going to a, as long as it's good food.
1: Right.
3: For me, it's just, as long as it's good
1: food. I think
3: food.
1: You should lead with that then.
2: Yeah.
1: You know what I'm saying?
2: Yeah.
1: Like, because if you don't lead with that, then you sound like...
3: Crazy?
1: Yeah, not crazy, but you, like, I know you.
3: Right,
1: you know what I'm saying?
3: Right.
1: And I know simplicity is you. I can tell by the way you dress, everything. I would have led with that. When you came out with it, it sound like that's not your character.
3: Right, yeah.
1: You know, but it is true, yeah. Like Amber Rose was saying, she can go to Nobu, she can go to these bigger spots, but it's like you'll see on social media where someone would be like, oh, and he tried to take me to, and it could be like, like, why do
3: I
1: have to
3: corny.
1: Do this?
3: You don't need to do all of that, but it's also like, I think it's a preference thing, you know, and it, as a guy, you have to watch out who you are messing
1: with.
3: Yeah,
1: who you talking to?
3: And the same way as a woman, you have to see who, if that's what you expect, then that's what you have to go for.
1: Right, and I can understand, there's different scenarios. Like, if there's the first time, if there's like, we go somewhere cool, but you also got to understand, like, if we are going to Denny's or we're going to some spot like that, then, yeah, that can happen, too.
3: Right.
1: But you just see this, like, the perception is reality on social media. It's like, and he tried to take me to such and such.
3: That's weird to me. Like,
1: or he got to come with such and such. And there's times, sometimes I'm like, okay, well, what are you coming with?
3: Right.
2: Exactly.
1: You know what I'm saying? What are you coming with? And not that you got to pay for the dinner, but it's like these expectations nowadays that you just like, come on, man.
3: Yeah. I think it goes both ways, you know? If that's what you expect from a man, then you have to date that type of guy.
1: Yeah.
3: You know, don't expect to get that from someone that you just, you know.
1: I'm so glad, Marty and Louie, that I'm out of it.
3: Please be glad
1: about
3: that. It's tough out here.
1: You know what I'm saying? I date my wife.
3: Sometimes even when you ask for the bare minimum, it seems hard.
1: But I want to ask out there, man, what is it like dating today? What's it like dating today? Big Boys Neighborhood.
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0: 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Big Boys Big Neighborhood. Boy. All righty, now Amber Rose was speaking about, hey, you know, they're ruining dating when you talk about, oh, I need to go to Nobu, I need to go to this. Mm-hmm. And she's just saying that people are making it a little hard to date right now. So I'm just asking, I said, what is it like dating today? I'm off the market. People are probably like, thank God. It's a good thing you're not on the market. Like, I would not shop in that market. All right. You know. But what is it like dating today? We're going to bring Anthony into the neighborhood to see what's going down with Anthony. Anthony, hello.
1: Hello.
0: Hello there, Anthony. Anthony, what is it like dating today, Ant?
1: Man, it's hard out here, Big. Yeah. The whole dating scene is just, it's different. It's trash now, man.
0: How so?
1: Well, to be blunt, it's all about hookup culture now, man.
0: Oh,
1: like,
0: yeah.
1: It's literally like you meet somebody and, you know, most of the females out there, I'm not saying all of them, I'm just saying most of them, you know, they go based off how a guy looks. They go based off how much money he has, how much money he makes, what kind of car he drives. Mm. He has his own place or whatnot. Mm. And then the moment that, you know, they do end up, you know, getting together, the one argument that happens, they just dip out. And it's so quick for people to just hit the block button because everything is based on social media now.
0: Yeah, man. And do you feel like the turnover rate is more now because there's so-called different options and different wants and needs now?
1: Oh, no doubt. I mean, honestly, everybody's just quick to just give up. Like, I'm one of the few guys out there that wants to get married that's never been married. But I've been single for, like, since 2021 because I'm just like, bro, like, every time I do try to dip my toes in the water, it's always like, nah, I'm good. You know, I'm better off being single.
0: I heard that. That's a hell of a way.
2: So you know, I think, like I said, like, I think nowadays there's so many apps, it's so easy to go on dates, to meet people. Like, I think it's so easy. So, like, for somebody who's single and living the life right now, I think it's, like, they're living in a time right now where it's like, bro, I know some guys that, you know, will go to Vegas and meet someone in the morning and then they're on the app in the afternoon and have a date for the evening already because they went on Tinder and it's just quick. Like, I'm like,
0: for one, you need to stop talking to those guys. Just so nothing infiltrates you and Myra's relationship.
3: You are a faithful man.
2: But I'm like, damn, dog, you got a morning breakfast date and you got an evening date?
3: Yeah.
2: On an app like that quick?
0: You was like, it sucks to be me.
3: Also, that's exhausting. I don't know if I can go to 3 different dates with one person in, or different people in one day.
0: Yeah. Like he was saying, man, Anthony was saying, it's just too many options. Yeah. It's like, oh, you know, it's
3: so easy to leave.
2: Who gets mad at too many options? That's what I don't know.
0: You never been to a spot like Cheesecake Factory. Right. You never go to Cheesecake Factory and be like, man, do I want Indian, Chinese, American, Italian? Like, too many options.
2: The skinny plates.
0: Man. You go to Marathon Burger, you're like, man, I got a Marathon Burger and I got some fries.
3: You know what I'm saying? Love like that anymore.
0: Yeah, that's why people go to Cane's. Like, man, give me a chicken strip and some fries. All right, and the sauce. What is it like dating today? Hit us up, Big Boys Neighborhood.

0: 1015 Hoop Town.
1: Big Boys Neighborhood. All righty, now we're talking about today. What is the dating scene like today? What is it like dating? Crazy. We're going to bring Monica into the neighborhood and see what's going down with Monica up in here. Monica, hello.
2: Hey, good morning.
1: Good morning there, Monica. Monica, what is it like dating today?
2: It's crap.
1: All righty, what makes it so crap?
2: Well, I know you guys mentioned that there's too many options. In my opinion, there's too many cheap options.
1: Ooh.
2: And so there's social media makes it easy to access all of these cheap options.
1: Gotcha. Okay. And how long have you been dating or single, Monica?
2: Approximately over 2 years now.
1: 2 years.
2: Yeah. The standards are there. They're just not being met. Because everyone just does not want to be in a relationship. They just want something easy and options.
1: Right. Hey, Monica, so how do you date now? Are you on apps? Are you meeting people at the mall, the store, church? Like, how does it happen for you now, Monica?
2: I'm just not. It's easier to be single.
1: Damn.
3: What do you mean by like cheap options out there? Like, are you looking for somebody that to take you out on an expensive dinner date the first time? Like, what is that looking like?
2: No, it's not an expensive date. It's the fact that now everybody wants to do a 50-50, which I'm not, you know, against all that quality. But when you're being told, hey, why aren't you paying for this date today? It has to come from me. You know, I don't have a problem paying for a dinner per se. But when I'm being told that I need to, then where do you stand?
1: And
2: you know what I mean?
1: I totally understood what you meant, Monica, by cheap options. And I don't think you meant monetary.
3: Mm-hmm.
1: Not like, you know, it was more quality. You know what I'm saying? Like, there's quantity, but the quality of what's out there is a little bit different right now. So I totally understood what you meant by that. When was the last time you've been on a date, Monica?
2: 2 years ago.
1: Damn, so you haven't even... Oh, okay.
4: What? Yeah.
1: Wow.
2: It's just, there's nothing good left out there. Nothing.
3: Have you tried, like, the dating apps, or are you more of like, I want to meet the person and meet the person, obviously, in person?
2: Well, initially, I did the apps, and of course, they all just wanted something like a one-night stand.
3: Right.
2: That's not going to happen, because I'm a real woman with standards, and I do me, right?
3: Yeah.
2: So I don't expect somebody to come in, take care of me, because I've been doing that. And then I tried the in-person meet, like the speed dating, and I met somebody, but ultimately that person was not ready. We dated in a relationship for about 5 months, never once brought me around. So to me, it was like, okay, well, what are we doing? Because I'm not dating just to date, so...
4: You lower your standards.
1: No, don't tell her nothing like that.
4: What about a two-night stand? Would you think?
1: Yeah. Hey, man, we need to make up an app called One Night Stand. Get everything out the way. Now, are you on a one-night stand app?
3: Right.
1: You
3: know,
1: like, Tinder's pretty much one night stand, right?
4: Basically, bro. Yeah.
1: Okay.
3: That's what I'm saying. I trust that.
1: Hey, man, hand me your phone, Louie.
4: Yeah, okay.
1: Hand me your phone.
4: And then what?
1: No, don't do nothing.
4: I'm just unlocking it.
1: All righty, and it's unlocked. All right, and I'm just gonna go. I'm going to go to your home. Is there a home search on here that I can go to a home search?
4: It's a droid, so I don't know if you know.
1: Really?
4: Yeah, you can scroll around.
1: Let me see.
4: What are you trying to look for?
1: I just want to see if I type in TIN, would Tinder come up as an app on here?
3: Oh, my God.
1: I don't know. Oh, man. You lucky I don't know how to do this. Oh, my gosh, man.
4: There's no Tinder app on there.
1: Okay.
4: Bro.
1: All right. Not on this one, huh?
4: No, not on
1: all righty now. What's it like dating today? Hit us up. Big Boys Neighborhood.
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1: Big Boys Come Neighborhood.
0: On. All righty, now we're asking in the neighborhood, what is it like dating today? We're going to bring Preston into the neighborhood and see what's going down with Preston up in here. Preston, hello.
2: Hello.
0: Hello there, Preston. Preston, what is it like dating today?
2: Dating today is hard. So I'm a married man, happily married 4 years, but, you know, we have 3 kids under 4. So we're starting to date again. We had our first year, super fun, super exciting, going out partying. And now we finally have a babysitter. So now we can finally sit down and date. Now it's seeming it's a complete different story. Mm-hmm. I feel like it's harder to date married than it is to date single.
0: How so? Wow.
2: Because influencers now, she's on TikTok before we go to bed. This bare minimum thing keeps coming around. I bring her flowers every payday. But now when we go out, we only have 1 to 3 hours max to go do something. So it's either a movie, it's either dinner and bowling, mini golf, even just go get pedicures and stuff like that. But at the same time, she's expecting us to go Newport Beach. We need a 4-hour cruise drinking mimosas because that's what her friends do.
0: You know what?
2: I'm not matching the energy.
0: Preston, that is a great perspective. You know what I'm saying. Yeah, I'm not going to try it again. But I never looked at it that way, bro, because I'm thinking like, oh, I'm married and everything, and I date my wife. But you're also saying that when you look at social media, like even when my wife, she'll see a restaurant and she'll be like, oh, baby, this restaurant. So I'm like, that's an outside influence.
3: Yes, absolutely.
0: Wow, that's a great way to look at it, man. And that per word I was trying to get, I'm going to get during before phone tap, you know.
3: But that is so true, because sometimes even when I see couples living their life on social media, I'm like, oh, that's so nice. Like, there's how cute, you know? But it's like, it's not always like that. Like, social media is just what people want to put the good things.
0: But you're saying, Preston, that it has infiltrated your marriage. Dating is different.
4: Bare minimum, it's not enough.
0: Wow.
3: Yeah. Crazy.
2: It's not enough.
0: Not enough.
2: The girls go out, they're partying, but I can't match that energy. We got 1 to 2 hours. I can't go brunch in the afternoon on a Sunday.
0: Right. Damn.
3: I mean, bare minimum isn't enough, but it depends what you define bare minimum as. Like, bare minimum is like...
2: there's a definition.
0: Nah.
2: There's no solid bare minimum. It's personal, depending on what you see that week.
4: That week.
0: Yeah. That is
4: wild. What the algorithm says.
0: Yeah. I never looked at it that way. That is crazy. Thank you, Preston. That is a very different way to look at it, man.
3: True, dog. Wife.
0: What is it like dating today? Hit us up, Big Boys Neighborhood.
5: Yeah. Let's take them back.

0: Hello?
1: May I speak to Lorenzo
0: right now?
1: This is Luther Lufe.
0: From where?
1: From over at Pena.
0: Got an appointment with you or something?
1: Yeah, I haven't talked to him for about 3 years, man. I was just calling to let him know that Alberta died.
0: Oh, I'm so sorry.
1: Yeah, she, excuse me, I'm sorry. I just wish that he was there so I could tell him. Do you remember me, Lil Luther? I was the fat guy. I had the afro with the red beard and the blonde mustache.
0: Nah, I sure don't.
1: It was me, Lil Fuzzy, Johnny Lee Otis, and Snoop Dogg. We was all in the front that one day. And you came by and you told us to get the f*** out the streets, remember? Yeah, and then we took a bat and broke all your windows out.
0: Oh, yeah.
1: Well, I was just calling to also say I'm sorry about that, man.
0: Oh, that's all right.
1: And the time when I was hungry and I went inside and stole your washer and dryer.
0: Oh, yeah.
1: Yeah.
0: Well, come by sometime.
1: Yeah, I told you Alberta died, right?
0: Yeah, you told me.
1: She was robbing this bank in Compton.
0: Oh, my God.
1: And she ran as far as she could. The dog ate her to death.
0: Oh, my.
1: By any chance, if you go outside today and you see Mr. McGillicuddy, remember Mr. McGillicuddy?
0: He called them people are geese, huh? Miss Rodden next door to me died.
1: Was he short with a big ass?
0: Yeah, something like that.
1: Okay.
0: You can call me, baby.
1: And we can just sit down and talk naked.
0: Right.
1: All righty.
0: Okay.
1: Hey, you know Alberta's dead, right?
0: Yeah, you told me about it.
1: Yeah, you want me to send you a little obituary?
0: Yeah, you could.
1: All right, man. Did I tell you Alberta's dead?
0: Yeah, you did.
1: You know who just passed?
0: Who?
1: Alberta.
0: Well, you told me that already.
1: Yeah, she's gone, man. And guess who else is gone?
0: Who?
1: Alberta.
0: Alberta.
1: I got some bad news for you.
0: I got to hang up.
1: You know what the bad news is?
0: What is it?
1: Alberta's dead.
0: Yeah, I knew you told me that.
1: All right, now.
0: Talk to you.
1: Alberta's gone.
0: Bye.
1: Peace.
0: Bye.
1: Peace.
0: Bye.
1: I said peace.
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0: Throwbacks, Hoop Town 101.5. You continue to hang out with us in the neighborhood, Mariana, Mari. There's something to be going on with ASAP Rocky and Rihanna.
1: I don't know if you guys have seen the video already, but it's everywhere. And it seems like they were not getting along at the Met Gala.
0: And Louis, you say the same thing. I haven't seen
1: and
0: the video.
1: After the Met Gala.
2: I've been in plenty of arguments to know that those are faces
1: right.
2: of arguments.
1: We know. Really? I want to defend them so bad, but.
0: So I haven't seen the video yet.
1: Yeah. Oh, yeah. You got to see
0: When you're doing this story, Lou, show me the video so I can just see the mannerisms.
1: We got you.
0: All right. Let's speak on it. Y'all continue to hang out with us in the neighborhood. Big boys. Neighborhood.

0: Throwbacks, Hoop Town 101.5. Big Boys Neighborhood. All right, now, Mariana and the Neighborhood. Mighty to the Party, we were talking about there could be something going down between Rihanna and ASAP Rocky.
1: Yes, and this is the first time that I've seen them come outside and they look like they're not really getting along. So this happened at the Met Gala. And after the Met Gala, they were like at this, what is it, party bus, Louis? Or what?
2: Yeah, it's like a Sprinter
1: van. Kind of like a Sprinter van.
0: Okay.
1: And so someone's taking a video of them outside. And obviously you can see what's happening inside. And it's just them two kind of like, they have like this stank face of like,
0: damn,
1: you know,
0: I hope not.
1: They're not getting along. They're kind of arguing.
0: Louis is going to show me the video because Louis.

0: some noise in this joint, man.
1: 1015 Hooptown.
2: Big Boys Neighborhood, Louis G is up in here, man. We've seen some pictures of Quavo and Offset in studio.
3: Yes, and that's the great news because, you know, Migos hasn't been reunited or together ever since kind of, you know, the passing of Takeoff.
4: Yeah.
3: And it's been 2 years since the Migos Instagram account has actually posted anything. So they, and then finally, they just posted a picture of both of them in the studio working.
1: Mm-hmm.
3: And a lot of people are speculating that I think the reason they're coming together to work on something is because they could possibly have a feature on Drake's Iceman.
4: Right.
2: You think so?
3: I don't know.
2: You don't think that those songs are done already? Or maybe they could just be releasing pictures too.
3: Yeah, that's true.
2: But a Migos project, man, Migos project could be huge. Of course, you know.
3: Yeah. Mm-hmm. Missing Takeoff.
2: Yeah,
3: is
2: man.
3: A big, big, big part of it. But yeah. I think them together, like you said, they're better. I think they're better together than they were doing their solo stuff. To be honest with you.
4: Yeah.
3: And with them like working together right now, I feel like I think if they were to do something, they should do something for Takeoff.
2: Right. And like I'm pretty sure they will.
3: Yeah, right? Yeah.
2: I'm pretty sure that they will. It just seeing them back in what it looked like work mode. And Mariana, you were saying also that Offset took one of the pictures and made it like his
4: Instagram picture.
2: Yeah.
4: So the picture that is posted on the Migos Instagram, mm-hmm. which they haven't posted in over 2 years. They recently posted a picture of both of them together in the studio. And Offset kind of cropped just his face and put that on his Instagram.
2: His profile pic. Hey, man, that's one of those things. Migos have hits together.
3: Yeah, dog.

0: so many more.
1: Do you remember when? Because I remember when I first heard Amigos.
0: You were on Amigos early.
1: Yeah,
0: too,
1: one of my
0: bro.
1: Boys put me on some of his their mixtapes, and then for whatever reason, I remember just getting a DM through Twitter, and it was their DJ, and they're like, "Yo, Amigos, we're from Atlanta," and just kind of giving me the spiel. Here's a link for some music, and I was like, "Dude, I already got this music." So it was like dope, that relationship, and then. When I heard Versace with the remix with Drake, I was like, God. They're finally.

0: together on Iceman, that is a great way for another Migos rollout.
1: Oh, right. That would be dope.
0: Yeah, and it'd be one of those things that wouldn't be hard to explain.
1: Would you crown Migos one of the best groups with ad-libs?
0: Ooh. With ad-libs? Mama. I mean, yeah, I would. One of the best, yeah.
1: Yeah,
0: I mean,
1: yeah. Right?
0: Yeah, it's not a hard thing. Honestly, I'm not going to sit here and say they're not, you know.
2: I do wonder if they could make that comeback, though, after taking so much time off without Takeoff. And, you know, that I feel like that moment for them was such an era, such an aesthetic that I'm like, could they bring something like that back or are they going to switch it up?
0: I think whatever
2: it
0: is.
2: Be a hit. Like, what?
0: I think it could happen because you never know. We've seen it before.
2: Yeah.
0: Big Boys Neighborhood.
3: Yo, man.
4: Yo.
3: Open up, man.
4: What do you want, man?
3: My girl just caught me.
4: You made her catch you?
3: I don't know how I let this happen.
4: With who?
3: The girl next door, you know?
4: Man.
3: I don't know what to do.
4: Say it wasn't you.

0: Hooptown 101.5. Big Boys Neighborhood, Mariana in the neighborhood, Mari to the party, Bad Bunny, what we got?
1: Yes, sir. Bad Bunny Benito at the Met Gala. His chair has everybody thinking that there's something new coming with him. Like, it's giving new font. So the chair that he was getting ready on was posted, and, you know, he's getting this Met Gala look. You know, we saw he kind of like aged. It's like
0: he came as like an older man.
1: Yes.
0: It wasn't even, I don't even think it was his older self. Yeah. He almost looked like it's some guy from this commercial. I can't think what commercial it is. It's like some kind of alcohol or something. He looked like him.
2: Oh, the Dos Equis guy.
0: Is that Dos Equis guy? That's probably what I was thinking about. Dos Equis guy. Yeah, man.
1: But yeah, so he was getting ready on that chair, and in the back of the chair it says Benito Antonio, which is his government name, and it has a crazy font. It has like a very funky,
0: almost like a logo too, huh?
1: Yeah, like a logo. And so obviously people saw that, and I saw that, and I'm like, wait, what does this mean? Is he dropping some hints? Like, and we also found out that he trademarked the name. So we're like, I feel like he's gonna venture into the fashion industry.
0: You think so?
1: Yes, yeah, because he has been collabing with Adidas.
0: I can't imagine him not doing that.
1: Yes, and his Met Gala look, his outfit was from Zara, and his outfit at the Super Bowl was also a Zara collaboration. So it's like, is this gonna be him doing something with fashion? He trademarked his full name, Benito Antonio. Or is it an album?
2: They pulled up the trademarks, bro, and it says it's like goods and services, ties, clothing belts, or clothing belts, all-purpose carry bags.
0: So, I think you're on point, Marty.
2: Bags, totes, wallets. So, yeah.
0: Damn. All right. And you know, he might as well, man, because he make other people's clothes look good.
1: Yes. Yeah.
0: So you might as well go ahead and do your own. You know what I'm saying?
2: The reason behind him aging and having that look, though, that's what I want.
0: Well, you know what it is, man? Why? When somebody's handsome like that, they always try to do something that make them not handsome. You know what I'm saying? That's what pisses me off.
1: You know what? He did describe his Met Gala look in this interview.
3: All right. No se pone viejo. 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
1: So basically what he said is that as we age, you know, we age, but we evolve, we grow. And honestly, everything that I do, even when it comes to music, is me not taking things personal, but it's a personal thing. I want to make everything with intention. So when I heard that too, because that was after he got ready, I was like, maybe this could be an album, and this could be like a more personal album of his growth and like a new era, maybe. I don't know.
0: He better not do no tour looking like that, though.
2: Oh, my gosh. Not at all, dog.
0: You know what I'm saying?
1: That would be crazy.
0: Yeah, the whole night.
1: Yeah.
0: Just sweating that stuff off. He probably didn't come out like that, though.
1: Yeah.
0: But it seemed like it took a lot of time to develop that Met Gala look, too, though. Like, you got to be in the chair for hours, man. Mm-hmm. You continue to hang with us in the neighborhood, Big Boys Neighborhood.
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0: Hooptown 1015. Big Boy's Neighborhood, Louis G is up in here. Louis G, you were speaking on
1: the Pope. What happened with the Pope?
2: All right, so apparently one of
1: I need my Pope music. There it is.
2: One of his good pastor friends told a story to the congregation about Pope Leo calling his bank, trying to change his address to the Vatican's address.
1: That's crazy. That's a hell of a change of address.
3: He's a very humble guy. 2 months in, he calls his bank in South Chicago to change his phone number. And I think his address. And so he gets a lady, says, yes, ma'am, I'm Robert Prevost. I'd like to change. She asks all the security questions. And then they say, oh, I'm sorry, sir. It says here you have to come in person. And he said, well, I'm not going to be able to do that. We can't change. No, sir. I gave you all the security questions. I'm sorry, sir. Would it matter to you if I told you I'm Pope Leo? She hung up on him. Could you imagine being known as the woman who hung up on the Pope?
1: That is hilarious.
2: The Pope is just like us, bro.
1: Yeah.
2: If you get frustrated, just they're just like going to hang up real. On you. They're
1: That's
2: you do the
1: wild.
2: Whole automated thing, and yeah. I hate it.
1: But think about the Pope having to change his address to the Vatican.
2: Yeah, that's crazy, right?
1: And you know, and they say he's a very humble guy.
2: Yeah.
1: So can you imagine he's like, yeah, I'll hold. Then he's gonna hold like, hello, Bank of America. Yeah, I was just I was on hold. Great song right there. Great choice. Yeah. Oh, that's crazy, man. But you know what's wild about that too? We may hang up too.
2: Yeah.
1: But if he already gave all the security questions,
4: right? Yeah. Like, you know, it's El Papa, dude. Like, yeah. What? You're gonna hang up on him?
1: If I hung up, I'd be like, oh man, I'm going to hell.
4: Yeah.
1: This
4: for
1: is
4: sure.
1: It. This is the one sin that put me head. Over the top.
2: Imagine him getting frustrated and just be like, Jesus Christ.
1: Yeah. I'm like, you
2: Lord.
1: Sure you want to hang up on me?
4: I'd be praying.
1: Yeah, like, I would definitely. I'd be overusing
4: the
1: it.
4: Rosary.
1: Man. Yeah, man.
2: Oh my gosh.
1: Like, hello, hey, do you have a reservation? I'm the Pope. Yeah. Oh, you got okay. Yeah.
2: Sure,
1: oh.
2: You are.
1: That's crazy. They got to
2: pray for you at the end. Imagine.
1: Oh right. Yeah.
4: Maybe she thought she was getting pranked.
1: Yeah, of course.
2: Would you like to confess?
1: When somebody say they're the Pope, you're like, ah, right. Oh yeah, you're the Pope. Oh okay. All right. Yeah.
4: And you're calling
1: right.
4: Me.
1: And I'm Donald Trump. Yeah. All right. There it is. Shouldn't have put those two names together.
2: Yeah.
4: Well, one's a devil. You know, it makes
1: yeah,
4: sense.
1: Yeah, yeah, yeah. There it is. There it is right there. There it is. Shoulder to shoulder. All right, now. You continue to hang out with us in the neighborhood of Montana. Billie Eilish. What's going down with Billie
4: yes,
1: Eilish?
4: Billie Eilish sparked a debate online after she talked about her aging and she doesn't want to get botched or, like, you know, she doesn't mm-hmm. want that filler look. So,
1: yeah, man.
4: We'll talk about that.
1: Yeah, all right. You ever got any, like, Botox or whatever
4: no,
1: they say?
4: No, never.
1: Okay, cool.
4: Yeah.
1: All right.
4: I think I agree with her, but.
1: Oh, yeah, right now.
4: Yeah,
1: yeah, because you're in your 20s. All right, we'll bring it up. Y'all continue to hang with us in the neighborhood, Big Boy's Neighborhood.

0: Hello.
1: Hello, man. Speak to please.
0: He's at work right now. Can I take a message?
1: Yeah, could you tell him that Luther Lou Faye was calling? You guys are expecting me. I'm through the program onto the future.
0: And you're living at my house?
1: Are you familiar with the Twitter Sitter program?
0: No.
1: Okay, well, the Twitter Sitter program is like you have a mentor, and my Twitter Sitter was, I guess, you know, your dad.
0: My dad knows how to use Twitter?
1: I wonder why they didn't tell you that they were going to have a guest.
0: That's kind of a big thing to just fail to mention.
1: Yeah.
0: That's pretty sweet, though.
1: Now, what does he feel about smoking in the house? I probably have to...
0: Yeah. Do you smoke cigarettes?
1: No, I don't smoke cigarettes. Those things will kill you.
0: Smoking weed?
1: Yeah.
0: Yes! No, do not tell him that you smoke weed. I will take care of you in that department. Oh, I'm so excited.
1: That's my only thing.
0: You will fit right in here.
1: Oh, my God. Is it a lot of blacks there?
0: This is going to sound terrible.
1: Uh-oh.
0: But not really at all. Like...
1: Oh, my Lord.
0: Nobody's going to treat you dizzy. Do you know what I mean?
1: Okay, because I haven't been called in a long time.
0: No, that's not going to happen. Uh-oh. Hold on. My dad is beeping over right now.
1: Okay.
0: Hold on a second.
1: Alrighty.
0: I just talked to my dad.
1: Okay.
0: He doesn't even know what Twitter is.
1: Okay, I don't know what's going on here then.
0: And he's like... I never met anybody named Twitter. I'm like, what are you talking about?
1: Alrighty, and if everything come together, hon, I mean, I got something called Obama Kush where I am going to smoke you out.
0: Oh, I'm so excited.
1: All right, my friend.
0: All right.
2: Hello.
1: This is Luther from Onto the Future.
2: Yeah, what's going on here? I've never Twittered in my life.
1: I was just talking to your daughter there, and I was telling her that I'm supposed to be arriving in within the next 4 hours now. Can you pick me up from the airport?
2: No, I'm not doing anything. Don't come to my house.
1: So you weren't my Twitter sitter at all?
2: No, I was not.
1: Okay, well, I'm going to get on this plane here. Can you just pick me up from the airport, or should I take a taxi in?
2: I'll have you arrested.
1: Why would you have me arrested, sir? I'm a college grad.
2: Do not show up at my house. I didn't do this.
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1: And do continue to hang out with us in the neighborhood. Mariana, what you got?
2: The Migos are definitely cooking something up in the studio, and we have to talk about it. They both Offset and Quavo have dropped pictures, and I'm here for it.
0: All right, we'll speak on it. Y'all continue to

0: Hooptown 101.5. Big Boy Neighborhood. Louis G is up in here. What up, Ludo?
1: All right, so the game put up a post recently, man, and it has a picture of him getting off a private jet. Right. And the caption says, Champagne Pappy, let me borrow the jet. I asked him when he needed it back. He said, whenever I'm done with it, just leave it in L.A. and he'll have Chubb's view get it later.
2: I heard that.
1: Right? So as soon as he put
2: that up. You know how much gas he is for a jet? I'd be like, man, come pick this damn thing up right now.
1: Tell me about it, bro. But your buddy letting you borrow a jet or sending it for whatever reason? So now we're talking about, like, is the game going to be on Iceman coming up May 15th, right?
2: I wouldn't be surprised.
1: Yeah, I wouldn't be surprised either. But the internet had something else to say, bro, because the comments were like, Drake flew you out. Kendrick is the last real ninja Cali got.
3: Oh my God.
2: I saw that.
1: And then somebody put in captions, Daddy said I can drive his Benz while he's away.
2: Yeah, what? Man.
1: Somebody else put it, boasting about getting flewed out is outrageous work. This didn't land like you thought it would, literally and figuratively. Unlame yourself.
2: Oh yeah, I saw those, man. I was like,
1: LMAO. I see why 50 stopped effing with this guy. Mm-hmm. The game is a male prostitute.
2: Damn.
3: Damn.
1: This is how I used to feel when my dad let me drive his car. Like,
2: damn, I guess it wasn't the flex. Huh?
1: Bad. No.
2: I saw a couple of the comments and I was like, but you know, and I'm thinking totally different. I'm thinking like, man, now you got to get pilots. Yeah. You got to get gas. Like, what the hell is going on here?
1: Oh my gosh.
2: But that was, because he had the hoodie on and everything.
1: Yeah.
2: The picture that I saw, I even zoomed in to see if that was game.
1: Yeah, they went in on him and he had to defend himself in the comments, bro. So you said, the internet is a strange place. Y'all friends can't even send y'all jet ski and y'all in here acting like you wouldn't hop on a jet with the beautiful women and the homies.
2: Hey man, I wonder if I did with Drake, with a game, if I put him in the ocean on a raft, and two people were floating, and he can only pull one up, if it was Kendrick or Drake, I wonder which one he would pull up.
1: Damn.
2: Because, you know, I do the rap question.
1: Yeah,
2: I just wonder.
3: I feel like it would be Drake.
2: Yeah.
1: You think so?
3: Yeah.
2: I think so.
3: He's been talking to him a lot.
1: But he almost,
2: I think it'd be a heavy answer, though. Yeah. Hell, I'll ask him.
1: You should ask him. But remember, he almost discovered, like, Kendrick Lamar when he was younger.
3: Oh, yeah, he did.
1: Him.
2: So I don't know. You talk a lot of mess.
1: I'm just saying he has that relationship with Kendrick, so I don't know.
2: Nah, I know where you're going with that.
3: Right, like, was it real or not?
1: Well, no one saw it.
2: Yeah,
1: no.
2: Nah. Louis always bring that up. Louis always bring that up, man. Versace, Medusa head on me like I'm Illuminati.
1: But yeah, hopefully, if the game is on Iceman, I think it's going to be dope.
2: Oh, yeah.
1: I think there's going to be so many features that are going to surprise people.
2: The game is not a lazy lyricist.
1: Yeah, not at all.
2: The game, hey, man, but if game pops up on that album, I wonder what the turf going to feel like.
1: Yeah, the West Coast.
3: It's
2: going
3: to feel crazy.
2: Yeah, man.
3: Like, how are you?
1: Especially if it's like a banger. Like,
2: oh, yeah, yeah.
1: Played on radio.
2: And game is a lyricist and his wordplay.
3: You're going to the six?
2: Yeah. Hey, man. He on the jet.
1: He's on the private jet.
2: Y'all continue to hang with us in the neighborhood. Big Boys Neighborhood.

0: 1015 Hoop Town.
1: Big Boy's Big Neighborhood, Boy. Mighty in the Neighborhood, Mighty to the Party. We were talking about Billie Eilish.
2: Yes, Billie Eilish. La Billie. I love her. But she recently had a conversation, or she did an interview, and she talked about aging. And listen to what she said.
3: I'm so excited to age, and I'm so excited for my face to age and my body to age and not change it, you know? And I want my kids to look at me and have my face look like their face and not be some botched version of whatever the is going on out there right now.
0: Ooh, damn. Billie Eilish.
2: Right. Yeah, that was a hell of a statement.
0: Yeah. It's a lot of work out there.
2: It is.
0: You know what's wild about that, Mariana, is the work used to be like rich women. You know what
2: right,
0: I'm saying?
2: Yeah.
0: Now you go anywhere.
2: Yeah. Well, because you can make payments.
0: Yeah, you go anywhere, the work is there everywhere you go.
2: And I don't have any
0: fillers in the lip, nah.
2: You know, against it. Like, I think if that is what's going to make you feel better about yourself, like, you should totally do it. Like, go off. Like, if it's for you. But I think it becomes an issue when it's a trend or, like, when people do that for validation. Like,
0: but
2: it's like,
0: it's whatever they're doing it for.
2: Right, right, right.
0: You know what I'm saying? They're doing it.
2: Yeah.
0: Like with me, I got gastric bypass surgery. I had to get skin removed, so... Mm. Whatever you do to enhance yourself or whatever it is, I'm like, you know what I'm saying?
2: Right, right, right.
0: Whatever you do, it doesn't affect me.
2: Right. But know? She did bring up a good point of, like, aging and your kids wanting, or your kids looking like you. Because,
0: yeah, she wants that.
2: Yeah.
0: Right.
2: Well,
0: right.
2: No, I'm just saying, how I related to that because I'm like, when I have kids, I want my kids to look like me and my partner to be like, oh, okay, they look like her because I don't want to be a completely
0: look like
2: different
0: her.
2: Yeah, like her, like me, like. My partner, to my guy, my man.
0: Okay, I thought you were telling us something else.
2: No.
0: When you said I want my partner to look like her, which is fine. You know what I'm saying?
2: I had never known,
0: you know?
2: I want, like whoever I end up with for him to be like, my daughter or my son looks like my girl.
0: Gotcha.
2: Yeah. And so I feel like. If I do that,
0: you love making the simple stuff difficult, huh?
4: Yeah.
2: Well, I don't know.
0: You have this art of making. Like sometimes I'm like, wow, that must be an art that you could take the most simplest thing and make it extremely difficult.
2: You know? Sometimes when I get interrupted, I get sidetracked. I'm not gonna lie.
0: Right. But okay, you're part of an ensemble here.
2: Okay. With Billie Eilish saying that, and I looked at the comments and somebody brought up a really good point. They were like, I mean, I felt this way too when I was younger.
0: Right.
2: It's hard to sit and judge when you haven't even reached 30, let alone 45 plus yet. Also, let's not ignore how objectively pretty she is. Not everyone is genetically blessed, and that's a privilege of hers. Let people do what they want and
0: exactly.
2: with their body and feel more beautiful.
0: Let them do what they want. That's perfect. That is perfect. You continue to hang out with us in the neighborhood. Big Boy's
2: Big
0: Neighborhood.
2: Boy.
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0: 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Big Boys Neighborhood. All righty, now Luigi is up in here. What up, Lou Dog?
1: Dog, this is really dope, bro. So the World Cup is right around the corner, right?
0: Yes, sir.
1: And Fox Sports is hiring somebody called the Chief World Cup Watcher.
0: Mm.
1: They want someone to watch all 104 matches from like this custom-built personal office in Times Square. You're going to get paid $50,000. That kind of breaks down at $1,282 a day, $480 a game, $5.34 per game to watch this. And I think this is one of those incredible jobs if you land it, if you're a soccer fan.
0: Oh,
1: bro.
0: Yeah. And this is for what?
1: This is for the World Cup. Hey. Go, go.
0: By the way, you up his chick in your hips. Louis Martin right there. You gotta love it.
1: But that's really, really dope because think about it. All the publicity that person's gonna get, they're gonna be overnight famous for just doing that. Whatever followers they got, it's gonna increase to millions.
0: But you know what, man? You gotta be a super soccer fan.
1: Oh, yeah.
0: You can't just be an influencer sitting in his office and watching something in Times Square.
1: So they're saying it's gonna be kind of like a glass cube so that people can
0: some David Blaine stuff.
1: Yeah, imagine.
0: Like everybody's just looking at you like in a glass case.
1: Hell yeah. Imagine you in a couch, just a TV in front of you, and you're just sitting there just watching, snacking, whatever it is.
0: What's that go to the bathroom? I mean, like, dude, this dude is never in here. The hell is going on? I'll be in the restroom and just hear, damn it, I missed it. Been sitting here for dinner 81 minutes. Now they get it. Oh my gosh,
1: Doug. But when it comes to watching soccer, especially the World Cup, you got to watch it in Spanish, bro.
0: Really, though?
2: Yeah. Absolutely.
1: I don't care how you're watching it. There's a big difference between Spanish commentators and you get the famous goal.
0: Yeah, man. You know what's wild, man, is I think I watch most soccer games probably in Spanish then.
1: Oh, it's really? The best, bro.
0: I guess so, because what do English guys, what is it in English?
1: They go, they try to.
0: And that was a score.
2: Dude, it's not as exciting.
1: Hell not as exciting.
2: I remember watching soccer in English for the first time, and I could not find myself like getting into it. And in Spanish, it's just emotion, the comments, obviously the comments that they're saying, it's hilarious. It's funny.
1: When you watch like European soccer, it gets even worse, bro. Right. There's so much silent, like non-talk where you're just like, bro,
0: what they're being racist, that's why. Out there throwing bananas on the field to black people and all that.
1: They got soccer
0: hooligans over there, man.
1: Since the World Cup is going to be hosted by the U.S., they're saying that a lot of hotels aren't really being booked.
0: Really?
1: Like they should be booked. Yeah, I think everything with ICE, I think the price that they're putting up on these tickets through like third
0: parties.
1: You know,
0: parties. Lou, I just think a lot of people don't want to come here.
1: Yeah, that's true.
0: You know, by the sport, you got to come and support for your team. But maybe just a lot of the fan base or spectators.
1: The administration is making it all so difficult for people from other countries to come to the U.S. with the visas or any or passports.
0: Got to be a way for Donald Trump to make some money off of this, right?
1: All right. I bet you he's going to find a way, bro.
0: Hey, man, you know those Trump gold cards that they have?
1: Yeah.
0: That was for $5 million to pass to citizenship. Mm-hmm. They say they sold over 1,000 of them.
1: Yeah, yeah. Really?
0: At $5 million a piece.
1: Jesus, that's
0: And they did an audit on them, and they said they sold one.
1: Oh, my gosh, bro.
0: And it wasn't even for $5 million.
1: Such
0: a person paid $1 million.
2: Oh, my God.
0: Yeah, so it is what it is. You know what I'm saying? Yeah, but and gas would be under $2.
1: Hilarious.
0: Y'all continue to hang with us in the neighborhood. Big Boys Neighborhood.

0: May I speak to Lorenzo
1: right now?
0: This is Luther Lufe.
1: From where?
0: From over at Pena.
1: Got an appointment with you or something?
0: Yeah, I haven't talked to him for about 3 years, man. I was just calling to let him know that Alberta died.
1: Oh, I'm so sorry.
0: Yeah, she, excuse me, I'm sorry. I just wish that he was there so I could tell him.
1: Oh.
0: Do you remember me, Lil Luther? I was the fat guy. I had the afro with the red beard and the blonde mustache.
1: Nah, I sure don't.
0: It was me, Lil Fuzzy, Johnny Lee Otis, and Snoop Dogg. We was all in the front that one day. And you came by and you told us to get the f*** off the streets, remember? Yeah, and then we took a bat and broke all your windows out.
1: Oh, yeah.
0: Well, I was just calling to also say I'm sorry about that, man.
1: Oh, that's all.
0: And the time when I was hungry and I went inside and stole your washer and dryer.
1: Oh, yeah.
0: Yeah.
1: Well, come by sometime.
0: Yeah, I told you Alberta died, right?
1: Yeah, you told me.
0: She was robbing this bank in Compton.
1: Oh, my God.
0: And she ran as far as she could. The dog ate her to death.
1: Oh, my.
0: By any chance, if you go outside today and you see Mr. McGillicuddy, remember Mr. McGillicuddy?
1: He called them people a geese, Miss Rosen next door to me died.
0: Was he short with a big ass?
1: Yeah, something like that.
0: Okay.
1: Give him a call with me, please.
0: And we can just sit down and talk naked.
1: Right.
0: Alrighty.
1: Okay.
0: Hey, you know Alberta's dead, right?
1: Yeah, you told me about it.
0: Yeah, you want me to send you a little obituary?
1: Yeah, you could.
0: All right, man. Did I tell you Alberta's dead?
1: Yeah, you did.
0: You know who just passed?
1: Who?
0: Alberta.
1: Well, you told me that already.
0: Yeah, she's gone, man. And guess who else is gone?
1: Who?
0: Alberta.
1: Alberta.
0: I got some bad news for you.
1: I got to hang up.
0: You know what the bad news is?
1: What is it?
0: Alberta's dead.
1: Yeah, I know you told me that.
0: All right, now.
1: Talk to you.
0: Alberta's gone.
1: Bye.
0: Peace.
1: Bye.
0: Peace.
1: Bye.
0: I said peace.
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0: feel good, look great. 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Staring through the grapevine, I'm hearing GIA certified.
1: Is you gon' make it rain for these thunder thighs?
0: Yeah, I'm a 10 and a freak. 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
1: Good skin, rich too. 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

0: 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Big Boys Neighborhood, Mariana in the neighborhood, Mari to the party, what you got?
1: Hey, everyone's still talking about the Met Gala. Oh. And, you know, after letting all the tea marinate on social media, people are, specifically Tyla, came out and talked about her moment with Rihanna. Yes. Yeah. And she said she had the most awkward moment. Listen to this.
2: Everyone knows I love Ri. Oh, my gosh. So I made her lost, yeah.
0: Oh, I love her.
2: And she was cool. You know, I met her, but I think she was occupied because she was like, I went up to her. I was like, oh, hey, you know. She was like, hey, my baby daddy's calling me. And then she left. And I was like, oh. Maybe she was busy. So I don't know. I felt awkward. What the heck? I felt awkward. I don't know how to say hi. If I feel like someone's busy, it's like, mm. So this time, I was waiting for my car and she was right there and I was, yes. This time, I don't want to go up because I felt like she was busy. You know what I mean? And the last time she was busy. So I want to, like, when we do speak, if we do end up speaking ever, I want us to be, like, calm so we both can just, you know, vibe and talk nicely.
0: Yeah, I can understand that.
1: I know.
0: It's almost like she was telling a story that she almost didn't want to tell the story.
1: Right, yeah.
0: Yeah.
1: Yeah, because honestly, when I saw that, I was like, oh my God, am I going to cancel Tyla because she had a bad moment with Rihanna?
0: Why would you cancel her? She didn't. I don't think she said anything crazy bad.
1: But no, she didn't. Yeah, I read it and I was like, wait, what's going on here? Because that was my first thought, you know? But then no, she just explained that she had an awkward moment, which is kind of valid because
0: I get awkward, like wanting to walk up to people and say something. Because I ain't be out with me and she'd be like, big, get a picture with them. I'm like, nah, I don't want to. You know what I mean?
1: Yes, I'm the
0: like,
1: same
0: I don't want to. And everything got to be the moment.
1: Right.
0: You know?
1: Yes.
0: Like, sometimes it's like, I don't want to bother people.
1: I get you. I'm literally the same. I mean, this is Rihanna we're talking about. Like, and Tyla, like, she said that she loves her. So her going up to her, I can see why it can be a little awkward moment for her because she doesn't know maybe how to. And there's a lot of people. And then with Rihanna saying she's busy or that her baby daddy's calling her, like maybe that made her feel like, oh my God, she doesn't want to talk to me.
0: But yeah, that's even like the get, like, what's my man Taylor Swift guy, Travis?
3: Travis Kelce.
0: So we're at the iHeart Awards, right?
3: Yeah.
0: So we're at the awards. And he keep walking by with Taylor Swift. And Ani's like, oh, get this picture. I need to get this picture. I need to get this picture.
3: Yeah.
0: So I finally said, hey, man, because he walked by. He gave me a head nod, so on and so forth.
3: Yeah.
0: So one of the times he walked by, I said, hey, man, I said, can I get this picture with you? And he gave me one of those, oh, I got to go with it, you know. And,
1: yeah.
0: And right then I was like, man, I knew I shouldn't ask.
1: Yeah.
0: You know what I'm saying? I felt like, ah, damn, bro. You know what I'm saying?
1: Right.
0: Like, and then he came back by and he was like, hey, let's get that picture. And,
1: then,
0: but, yeah, and I was like, oh, okay. Okay, well. Let me take everything off of social media.
1: Hold on.
0: Yeah, but it wasn't like right away. It was like 10, 15 minutes later, but I had already soaked in like, damn, I knew I shouldn't
1: have. You kind of feel cringe, huh?
0: Oh, my God. And I started sweating. And I was like, man, who the hell do you think he is? I'm on everything, man. I'm like, this is Los Angeles.
4: Let me delete the F the Chiefs tweet real quick.
0: Yeah, man.
1: Imagine what you talking about.
0: Yeah, then I got cool again. You know what I'm saying? But no, I can feel what Tyler's talking about. Everything at a certain moment, I guess. All righty. Do continue to hang out with us in the neighborhood, Big Boys Neighborhood.

0: 101.5. Big Boys Neighborhood. All right, we're going to go ahead and get on out of here. Definitely want to thank you guys for hanging out with us in the neighborhood. We're speaking about Rihanna and ASAP Rocky.
1: Yes.
0: Were they fighting at Met Gala? And I'm going to say they weren't.
1: Mm-hmm.
0: Just because I'm telling you, I looked through it. I love them goggles.
1: Yeah, I love them too. And you know what? It was kind of hard for me to admit, like, you know what? They look like they're arguing.
0: Yeah.
1: Like, their face,
0: well, you
1: their
0: did
1: body
0: double
1: language.
0: Down on it. You and Louis.
1: I know.
0: And then when I say maybe not, they both go, maybe not.
1: But you know what?
0: What do you think, babe? What do you think?
1: Even if they are arguing, it's normal. You're in a relationship, like right. It happens, you know. Why
0: you can't
1: get
0: argue
1: so
0: at the Met Gala?
2: Yeah, not at the Met Gala.
0: Yeah, after the Met Gala, because everybody's
1: they're
0: on you.
1: Tired.
2: Yeah, you do it in the elevator.
1: True.
0: Yeah. Oh no, you can't do it in the elevator either. Remember, Jay-Z got his ass whooped in the elevator. Solange was like, "Not today."
1: But I wonder what they.
0: Hey
1: were
0: man, I would have pressed charges on her.
2: Like
0: if I was in the elevator with Vettel and her sister Lorena beat me up,
1: oh,
0: I press charges. And people be like, "Big, oh, you press charges." I was like, "What you want me to do? Hit her?"
2: Yeah, exactly.
0: No, I'm pressing charges.
1: She had to do, man.
0: It'd be a bad relationship. But I'd be like, yeah, when did your sister get out?
1: That was a crazy moment.
0: Yeah,
1: I
0: remember that?
1: Yes.
0: She waited till the door is closed.
1: She wild.
0: Yeah, man. I had 99 problems.
2: I wonder if Rihanna and them thought those windows were tinted where they couldn't see through them. Because whoever got
0: everybody's
2: them,
0: on you, though.
2: Yeah, whoever got on that van with no tinted windows is stupid.
0: Hell yeah, man.
2: Idiots.
0: Look like the TMZ bus.
2: Yeah.
0: Just out there sightseeing, just looking around. They might as well have been on top of the double decker, just mad at each other. And also, man, we were speaking about how Offset and Quavo, it looked like there could be them reunited.
3: And it feels so good.
0: Go ahead now. Thank God we do radio, huh?
1: Right.
0: Yeah, but you know, they can punch our voice up and make it sound right.
2: Yeah, that's true.
0: I'm hoping we do see like them together once
1: Me
0: again.
1: Me too,
0: man.
1: I'm here for it.
0: But I see it happening. If we're looking at pictures and they're in the studio, like,
1: they're teasing
0: why
1: it.
0: Why not?
1: Yeah.
0: And Lou, when you said there's a possibility that they could be doing something for Drake's album.
2: I'm pretty sure they're going to be featured.
0: That'd be a great kind of rollout for them as well, man.
1: Really good point. Really good point.
0: And also, man, what's it like dating today? We were speaking on the neighborhood,
2: easy
0: man.
2: Easy for people. I don't understand. Like,
1: that's what
2: how
1: think,
2: is too many
1: dude.
2: Options a problem? That's what I don't
0: hey,
2: get.
0: Hey, dude, I told you too many options is a problem. You're talking about apps and dating.
2: I
0: and
2: would
0: all.
2: Be a maniac.
0: Like I say,
2: right
0: if you go to Cheesecake Factory, there's too many options.
2: Yeah.
1: Exactly.
0: You're sitting there, you got, man, am I eating Indian? Am I eating Italian? Am I eating Chinese? Am I eating American? Am I eating
1: it's
0: breakfast?
1: Too
0: I mean,
1: on.
0: The light plates, like, too many options is too much.
1: Yeah, people not fighting for love like that anymore.
0: Nah, yeah, well, it's bad because now,
1: I know.
0: You're not going to find it.
2: Yep.
0: You got to go get you, like, a calico cat.
1: A calico cat?
0: They're like one of them beautiful, like, got orange and white and black
1: okay.
0: and brown in it.
1: Yeah,
0: you
1: I'm
0: want
1: okay
0: a cat?
1: Right now.
0: We'll
1: no.
0: get a calico dog
1: I want
0: then.
1: That eventually, guys. One
0: right,
1: day.
0: Right. So does Louis. Right? You know what I'm saying?
2: Just like a Deion Sanders. You know?
0: Yeah. Like, you get you one of them old dude with a gray beard. My dad's seasoned already.
1: Carucci does seem a little peaceful. I
0: yeah.
1: Know, but
0: you know,
1: I don't know.
0: But you're peaceful without even a man in your
1: you're
0: life.
1: Right, you're right.
0: I think a man would bring you chaos.
2: Yeah.
0: I think a man would bring you chaos. And then if it bring you chaos, we got to go whoop his ass.
1: Yeah.
0: And
1: it'll bring too much chaos.
0: It could be bad. That's why even with Ani's like, oh my God, I'm like, Ani, you're not having a man now. It's over.
1: Yeah.
0: Like, it is over, man.
1: Damn.
0: One of our guys, Kevin, he worked with The Simpsons. Kevin, are you in a relationship right now?
4: No, freshly single.
0: How do you date? Freshly single? How long has it been?
4: What, 6 months?
0: I can see how your eyes are starting to water. I'm sorry about that, bro.
4: Yeah,
0: he works with The Simpsons, you know what I'm saying? So he's like, guys, let's write this in.
4: anyway to get featured.
0: Yeah. So how do you date now? Do you go through apps or are you just kind of low-key right now?
4: Yeah, I mean, the apps are the most convenient.
0: Right.
4: I mean, I think dating has changed.
0: I don't think
4: you can necessarily just cold approach as much as you could
0: back in the day.
2: Called
0: a
2: pervert and you know.
0: Yeah, man. You can't even describe women what they're wearing anymore.
4: Yeah, yeah.
0: You can't even say like, "Hey, Levi's." No, that's wrong. Blue jeans.
2: Hey, you gotta get away from me.
0: Bro. Yeah, man. I can get the door for my damn self. Chivalry is dead.
1: Oh,
0: well, thank you guys for hanging out with us in the neighborhood. Enjoy the rest of your day. We are Big Boys Neighborhood, and we are gone.
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1: 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Who

0: days, everybody wanna talk like they got something to say, but nothing comes out when they move their lips, just a bunch of gibberish. If they act like they forgot about Dre.
1: 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That's your Tui's Honor. Thanks so much for tapping in with us. And yes, we got keywords to win $1,000 every single hour. And I'm stressing it to you because this Sunday is Mother's Day. I know you forgot, but I'm here to remind you that you will need some extra cash to treat your mama and the mothers in your life, okay? So taking them out to brunch. I don't know how bougie your mama is. Maybe she want a purse. Maybe she cool with flowers and a macaroni necklace. I don't know. But we're trying to help you treat the mothers in your life. So listen every hour for that $1,000. Stay tuned. I got Nelly straight ahead and Criss Cross on the way.
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down, make it stand up. 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

0: 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What is it that you really need right now? So that's for Tui's. 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
0: Okay.
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0: She in the grocery store. 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I got Bone Thugs on the way.
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0: 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I know we got $1,000 keyword every hour, but what you gonna do with it is the question. Chiming out on Free on Herbert about 3 months at the red mic. What about you?
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0: Oh, listen, she's not just thinking about herself as a mama. She's like, let me take the kids too. So whatever you need that $1,000 for every hour, we got a shot to win. Let's do Mark Morrison and Kim up next. Plus, why was Rihanna trending after the Met Gala? We'll get into that next.
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0: Spokane's Hooptown 101.5. See, the thing about being a celebrity, people are looking at you 24/7, even when you don't think they are. Somebody recorded you somewhere on something. Actually, with 2 weeks on air. So after the Met Gala, Rihanna was seen apparently arguing with ASAP, which, like, you know, they're a couple. They're going to argue. But some professional lip readers were, like, I guess, translating what they were saying. And it was just like an argument. It was just like, you know, fine, leave. I'm done. I'm done with this argument. You know, like, stuff like that. But the problem is, it's Rihanna and ASAP Rocky. I know how I argue with my husband. Imagine if I was Rihanna. Do you know? And I was Caribbean. Do you know how much more lethal those would be? Stay tuned. I got a $1,000 keyword coming up at noon, and TLC and Drake on the way.
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0: 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What do you need $1,000 for? Chime in on our free or hurry up and stream us. Hit the red mic. So that's for 2 E's. What about you?
1: I'm calling in because I need that $1,000.
0: Oh, girl.
1: I need to beat these bills.
0: Oh, girl.
1: And I
0: yes.
1: need to get some gas because this gas light is on right now.
0: Girl, and it's high and it don't be lasting. Let's talk about that. Why is gas so high and it does not last? Let's talk about that. Let's really wake it up, okay? You got a $1,000 keyword every hour. Your next shot coming up at 1, so stay tuned. If you already entered the keyword, stay by your phone because we're going to call the winner coming up bottom of the hour. Let's do Game and 50 and Biggie up next.
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Yeah.

0: It's Hooptown 101.5. So now that last night Rick Ross and French Montana did a Versus, can we get another one?
1: Come on.
0: With Jagged Edge? If Rick Ross could do multiple Versuses and Jadakiss, can we just put together the matchups we want to see?

0: 105 Throwbacks, Hip Hop, and R&B. Also, speaking of versuses and doing a versus, Genuine needs his time, man. Tank and Tyrese. Did everyone forget that Tank, Tyrese, and Genuine were in a group called TGT? And they only did TNT and forgot about Genuine? Well, who is Genuine going to do a versus with? Genuine deserve a versus? Or maybe he don't want to do it. I don't know. Let's do Cameron. Hey Mob next. I got Boyz II Men on the way.
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0: 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What is your plans with $1,000? Because everybody need the money, but probably for different reasons. All right, what about you?
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0: Okay, King. Because yes, especially the mothers, because it's Mother's Day. Or the Tauruses, it's Taurus season. Or the season that really matters, Gemini gang, one or the other. All right, stay tuned. We got BBD straight ahead. 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

0: Spokane, Zooptown 101.5. So if you're still on Instagram, I say that because a lot of me included, I am still on Instagram. I really just use it for business, like DMs and stuff. But I put more, I'm more on TikTok now, right? Because Instagram just be, they be playing. They be playing with my emotions, all right? But through this week, Instagram has deleted like fake users, like bots. So some people may have lost like a lot of, you know, their following. I lost about 200 people. So that wasn't a lot, you know? But some people lost like thousands, all right? But that just lets you know who buys followers and not, right? Well, Instagram now has implemented the dislike button in the comments, just like TikTok has. So if you don't like a comment, dislike. Stay tuned. We'll get into Aaliyah and Mary J. up next. Plus 2 o'clock, your next keyword for $1,000 on the way.
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0: Dance Hooptown 101.5. Mother's Day coming up. You got 2 days. This Sunday, it is Mother's Day. We are celebrating all the mamas, trying to get some recognition out for the mothers. What's up?
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0: 105 Throwbacks, hip hop, and R&B. The thing about Chris Brown is he is talented. He has great music, but them albums be 30 tracks long. And Chris, my ADHD don't, it ain't set up like that. Okay. So I listened to probably about 10 tracks last night when the first came out. And I'm like, all right, I'll listen to it today, like while I'm working, when I get off air. So I'm going to listen to 2/3 left of the Chris Brown album. Stay tuned. I got Nelly straight ahead and Jade on the way. So that's you with 2 E's.
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0: Boomtown 101.5, throwbacks, hip-hop, and R&B. What's up, Brian G? Hanging out with you on a Friday. Got your throwbacks on the way, getting that weekend started a little early. Got Snoop Dogg with Gin and Juice, Usher and Alicia Keys, My Boo, and Notorious B.I.G. One more chance. Got a few more chances to win $1,000 today as we roll into the weekend. Paying your bills $1,000 at a time. Roberto won $1,000, and he's got some advice for you.
1: Answer the phone. 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
0: That's it. 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
4: 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Down like with the best, man. Continuous old school joints. Boop down.

0: Boomtown 101.5. If your mom could have whatever she liked for Mother's Day, what would it be? What's up, Brian G? Rolling with you on a Friday. Got your throwbacks on the way. Got Fugees, ready or not. Ja Rule and Ashanti always on time. And Tupac with Dear Mama. They did a survey. They asked 2,000 moms what they actually want for Mother's Day. And it's really easier than we think it is. This is like the fourth survey I've seen that says this. 58% of moms say they want to be able to drop everything and do nothing at all for Mother's Day. Like literally nothing. 10% said they just want enough time to go to the bathroom by themselves. So honestly, y'all, it don't take much. You just make the day as easy as possible for the mom in your life. That's really your goal. Now you should know your audience. If they expect a card and flowers along with that, you better get it. But whatever you could do to make their day easier appears to be all you need to do. Now, if it goes sideways and she looks at you crooked because you ain't get like an actual gift, don't blame it on me. I'm just telling you what the people said.
1: Therapy is fantastic, but once again, it does not have a monopoly on healing. That's why I create the resources and that's why I create the community, because I really just want you to have more access.
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What's up? It's Brian G. Are you in the car right now? How about you make Hooptown 101.5 the first preset on your radio? 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

Hooptown 101.5 Throwbacks, Hip Hop and R&B. Brian G hanging out with you on a Friday. Got 50 Cent and 21 Questions on the way. And we're going to say the quiet part out loud. What do you think people need to hear rolling into the weekend? We'll get started next.

0: On 101.5 Throwbacks, Hip Hop, and R&B. What's up, Brian G? Rolling with you on a Friday. Getting your weekend started. Throwbacks on the way from Nelly. Ride with me. Got Eminem, My Name Is, and Joe, I Want to Know. Every Friday we do it. We say the quiet part out loud. The things you think people need to hear rolling into the weekend. It could be generic. It could be very specific and personal. Rosa, what do people need to hear?
1: Everything is not about you. Stop taking everything so personal. People just need to relax. Oh, my goodness.
0: As someone who does make everything about them, myself, I feel a little bit attacked right now, and this sounds a little personal.
1: Yes. I got this friend, like, if I don't return her call, she's like, oh, did I do anything? Are you okay? Did something happen? Like, girl, no, I'm busy. Like, what in the world?
0: Some might say that's a good friend, though, because they're just concerned that they did something to make you upset. But you want your friend and me and people like me to just chill and just not let things bother us.
1: Yes, relax. Stop taking it personal.
0: All right, then. Don't get upset when I don't seem to care that you're upset with me. Saying the quiet part out loud, what do you think people need to hear rolling into the weekend? Keep them coming. Hit me up. Instagram, Facebook, X at the Brian Grimes, or catch me in the studio. 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

0: down, make it stand up. 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Waiting for the right time. Staring through the grapevine, I'm hearing GIA certified.
1: Is you gon' make it rain for these thunder thighs?
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0: 101.5 throwbacks, hip hop and R&B. Brian Jeep getting your weekend started on a Friday. We got your throwbacks on the way. Jennifer Lopez and Ja Rule, I'm Real. Montel Jordan, This Is How We Do It. And DJ Kool, Let Me Clear My Throats. Every Friday, we say that quiet part out loud. Things you think people need to hear rolling into the weekend on Instagram, Facebook, X, at The Brian Grimes. You can drop them. 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
1: So I'm a courteous person. I open doors for everybody. I teach my kids to open doors. And people need to hear, if I open the door for you to get into a restaurant or to a line, you should then let me go back in my line. I was courteous to open the door for you. It happened to me numerous times now. You open the door to be kind to people to let them in the restaurant, and then they just go in front of you, and they don't let you back in line.
0: I feel this, because I do the same thing. I hold the door. I let you come in. At that point, I was holding the door so you could come in, but I wasn't giving you my space in line. You then should step aside and let me get back in my spot.
1: Exactly.
0: You know what we got to do, Mikey? We got to stop being so nice. We got to not hold the door for people. Just let it shut on them. Whatever.
1: Maybe. I don't know.
0: All right. Thanks, Mikey. We do it every Friday. We say the quiet part out loud. Things you think people need to hear. You don't got to wait till Friday to let me hear it. Pop open the free iHeartRadio app anytime. Tap that little red mic and let me know what people need to hear.
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2: Take my money. 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